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1: 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Love's going to leave.

Like round and round, upside down. Live a more life till the beat's on the ground. Then put your hands up in the air. Wave like I just don't care. And if you're ready to rock, then rock with me. 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